I am that which hath become omnipotent, eternal, boundless. The immutable principle on which all speculation is possible. The transcending force of human conception. I become as beyond the range and reach of thought, unthinkable and unspeakable. I become my own absolute reality, for I am all that shall ever be, and all that ever was.

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Never grumbles or fusses, always treats me right. 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She knows a woman's place.

0: Only know you've been high when you're feeling low. Only hate the road when you're missing home. Only know you love her when you let her go.
1: Universitaria.